0: Shanti, always on time on 1FM 91.3. Love this track. Hope you're enjoying your Sunday along with the great tunes. And if you're up early and you're up for a jog, trying to get some, burn some calories for the fat loss, well, I have come across this article that I thought I would share with you because it has very surprising results. Here is every popular cardio ranked from worst to best for fat loss. Starting with the worst is, drum roll please, running. That's right. Apparently, running is the worst for fat loss because it cranks up your appetite. So those burned calories come right back at dinner, hammers your joints over time, and starts eating into muscle once you overdo the mileage. So the cardio everyone defaults to is actually the one working against you the most. Ooh, what about HIIT classes? Well, the burn is real, right? But apparently, the recovery cost is steep. You're too fried to lift with any intensity or move much the rest of the day, so your overall output actually drops. Good for once in a while push, but bad as your everyday method. All right, we've got more cardio ranked from the worst to the best. As I said, the top cardio best for fat loss is a huge surprise. Stay tuned for what it is. Also the sounds of John Mellencamp and Selena coming up next, so stay right here.
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0: Pretty Boy 1FM 91.3 from M2M on this early Sunday morning. It is the 16th of August. Jules with you till 11 o'clock. Up early and at them. I like it. And thanks for hanging out with me, okay? All right. What is great for fat loss if you're up getting those fat calories out of the way? Well, spin and bike sprints are good. They're easier on the joints than running with a comparable burn, but it still ramps up hunger afterwards, so not so great for the fat loss. Swimming is also fantastic for your joints and hits your whole body, but notorious for leaving you ravenous once you're out of the pool, and that makes the deficit harder to hold, which I agree. Once I go swimming and come out of the water, I'm starving for some reason. I think the water just makes me hungry. Stair climbing is another great exercise, but not as good as the top cardio burner for fat loss. That's going to be a big surprise to you. Stay tuned for that one. Stair climbers are great because they give you a big calorie burn, gives you a low joint stress, and shapes your legs and glutes at the same time. But if you put on tack on 10 to 15 minutes right after your lift, it gives you a strong finish. And incline walking is apparently a really great exercise, better than running. You get almost the same burn as running, minus the appetite surge and the joint pounding. If you're on the treadmill, set it to a 12% incline at 3 miles per hour for 20 to 30 minutes. And this is the one treadmill setting that consistently delivers. Now, what is the top calorie burner for fat loss exercise that you can do? Stay tuned. That one coming up your way. Also, the sounds of Britney Spears and a throwback up next to stay right here for.
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0: Well, this is the main title theme to the film, The Man from Hong Kong, released in 1975. It was a worldwide hit in 1975 from the band Jigsaw. This is Sky High.

0: It is a miracle. It's 1FM 91.3 on a Sunday morning. Jules with you. It is the 16th of August, and if you're on a journey to fat loss, well, here is the number one calorie burn that's the best for you. And it is a big surprise, daily walking, especially after meals. Hit 8,000 to 10,000 steps a day, and you will outburn any single cardio session on the gym floor across the week, all without wrecking your appetite or your recovery. So like a 10-minute walk after each meal also helps regulate your blood sugar. Sometimes the boring option is the winning one. But why is this so important? Well, the cardio that actually works long term is the one you can repeat daily for a year without dreading it. And that's usually not the one people reach for first. So figure out which cardio fits your body, your schedule, and your goal. That's exactly the kind of thing a coach will help you dial in. So go get your gym coach or go read up more about that. So I like that. Walking every day, 8 to 10,000 steps a day. I think I can do that. Well, I hope you enjoyed that little bit of a health hour. Jules with you all the way to 11. Still to come, music from Service as well as Billy Joel. Stay right here.
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1: Good morning to you. Grab your perfect brew because we have got a great hour. Taste test time. What did I taste test? Listen out this hour. Also, greatest hits continues. Steve Winwood coming your way. Also, Rick James with Super Freak. And the Lost Lonely Boys. Listen up for them as well. I've been lost in great tracks coming your way. Also, listen up for Celine Dion by Bonnie Tyler right now. Holding up for a hero right now from the movie Footloose, and also one of my favorite TV series in a 1980s cover-up starring Jennifer O'Neill and the very tragic but very good-looking John Eric Hexum. It's 1FM 91.3. Good morning!

0: Celine Dion with Tell Him, featuring also the sounds of Barbara Streisand. Hope you enjoy the music on this Sunday morning. 16th of August it is. Good day to you. How are you doing today? Well, as you know, with my greedy taste buds, I have been trying a lot of taste testing things, and I do share them with you, right? So here is one that I tried just the other day. Charcoal grilled fish restaurant called Shinpachi, and it's at Next B180A. It's a cute little restaurant. And it's, you know, like a izakaya kind of like feel. So they've got grilled specials there, and I got to try some. Very delicious meals, very reasonably priced. I'm going to tell you more about it in just a little while. Stay tuned for that one. Stay tuned for the sounds of Lauren Wood as well as Super Freak Rick James up next, though.
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0: Faith No More, easy on 1FM 91.3. Good morning to you. 16th of August, Jules with you on this Sunday morning till 11 o'clock. And here's my taste test. This past week, I got to try out charcoal grilled fish at Shinpachi, which is in next B180A is the number. So I got to try a few dishes. The grilled beef tongue set at $28.90 was a really generous piece of beef tongue, chewy, and if you fancy the idea of eating beef tongue, is actually very delicious. It's got this very yummy green pepper sauce that comes with it. Try it out. The chicken shogayaki set that we were given was also a very good deal at just $9.90. But our favorite, I have to say, my personal favorite was the salmon harasu set, which is a charcoal grilled salmon belly. Crispy exterior, very, very crispy, and buttery, juicy interior. I love this one. It's $18.90. Comes with a generous bowl of miso soup, rice, and pickles. So yummy! They also have the saba, which is also very delicious. The fish was very moist and oily, and a thick cut soho salmon set. You just have to watch out for bones in those ones, okay? Alright, go check it out. Charcoal Grilled Fish Restaurant Shinpachi is at next B180A. Any more taste tests? Any more places that you think I should go check out? Let me know. Just get in touch with me. Talk to me. Jules Does SD. That's my Instagram handle. Would love to hear from you. Alright, stay tuned. The sounds of Steve Winwood as well as Lena Marlin and a throwback coming away from Carole King. Stay right here.
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0: This song is about the blameless end of a loving relationship, written by Toni Stern, who wrote the lyrics in a single day after her relationship with James Taylor ended. It's been described as no truer song about breaking up than It's Too Late. This is Carole King, your throwback on 1FM.

0: It's Steve Winwood on this Sunday morning for you. Valerie from his album, Talking Back to the Night. It's 1FM 91.3. Good morning to you. It's Jules keeping you company till 11 o'clock. And I'm sure glad you're hanging out with me on the 16th of August. Still to come, we've got fantastic music. It's something unpredictable, but in the end, yep, all that and more coming your way. Stay right here with me.
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3: Hello to you on the 16th of August. Jules with you all the way till 11 o'clock. And this hour, what can you do on Sentosa that's glowing and on the water? Stay tuned to find out. Also, stay tuned for some great tracks.

Love any of those tracks? Well, vote for them because Goat Pop Edition is here right now. Also, the sounds of Kate Bush coming up next, but this is a Pato Bantone with Baby Comeback. Starting things off on 1FM 91.3 this hour. Good morning.

0: Kroger with Hero on 1FM 91.3. Good morning to you. It's Jules on this Sunday, 16th of August, all the way to 11 o'clock. Hope your Sunday's been pretty good so far. Time to treat yourself well, or if you're thinking of heading outdoors, here's something you can check out. What about a quick glow kayak adventure along the waters of Sentosa? There's an LED lit kayak. 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How cool is this, right? 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It looks like a pretty fun thing to do. Why don't you check it out? All right. Still to come, music from Shanice as well as China Crisis, Wishful Thinking. You know what to do. Just stay with me.
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0: Well, this would totally get on my list, and I would totally vote for this song. Top Loader, Dancing in the Moonlight, originally written by Shimon Kelly, performed by Buffalongo originally. But this is the version I love from Top Loader, of course. Hey, if you want to vote for your greatest hits of all time, Pop Edition, you can do so right now. 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Just head straight there and go to the greatest hits of all time and vote for your favorite song. Make sure he's there. Make sure you get it up there. Okay? Okay, still to come, we have the music from the Tony Rich Project as well as a throwback coming your way from Glen Campbell. Stay right here.
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0: Originally written by American musician Alan Toussaint from his 1975 album Southern Nights, this version is recorded by Glen Campbell 2 years later in 1977. Southern Nights, Glen Campbell, 1FM.

0: Kenny Loggins, Footloose on 1FM 91.3. Good morning to you. This is Jules, just about to hand things over to Carol at 11, who's going to be in till 3 o'clock, followed by Simon Lim. So make sure you just stay right here for more of the greatest hits. Well, I'd like to leave you with something. Today, it's a little bit funny. Here's something for all the singles who are dating or, like me, trying to date. Best date I ever had was my date of birth. I even got a certificate for it. Have yourself a great week ahead, my lovelies. See you next Sunday, 7 to 11 a.m. This is Jules saying, be good. Bye for now.
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1: Good Sunday morning on 1FM 91.3. Carol here to chill out with you all the way till 3 o'clock today. And yes, hopefully you're taking some time to just sleep in, rest, relax, and not stress about anything. Keep the radio on. We've got some great tunes coming your way from Robbie Williams, Simply Red, as well as Mariah Carey. For now, though, it's you too.

0: FM 91.3, Good Times, Greatest Hits. Michael Bublé and Zoe. How's it going on this Sunday morning? Thanks so much for having us on. It's Carol with you. Hey, if you're a big fan of Anne Hathaway, she stars in a new movie this week called The End of Oak Street. What can we look forward to? Well, here's Simon Lim to tell us more.
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1FM 91.3, Inner City and Big Fun. Incidentally, have you always been on the lookout for some kind of fun activity or sport to try? You know, like ice hockey, archery, maybe even fencing? Well, guess what? This is the week that you get to do so for free at the Decathlon Sports Fest 2026. Yeah. Now, it's happening at Kallang and it's a two-day sports fest where everyone's invited to try more than 30 types of sports, from bat and ball games to hybrid workouts. And it doesn't matter if you're a beginner, a competitive athlete looking to sharpen your skills, or just curious, you know, about sports in general, there'll be plenty of experts to coach you on the ground, no gear or equipment required. Plus, if you're looking to dip your toes into aquatic fitness, there's also a custom-built river pool where you can learn more about water polo, kayaking, and stand-up paddling as well. How cool is that? And when they say that the Sports Fest is open to everyone, they do mean everyone, because this includes your pets as well. There's a brand new obstacle area strictly for pets that's complete with jumps, tunnels, weave poles, and more. Now, afterwards, you get to cool down with some refreshing food and drinks at the marketplace, or treat yourself to a complimentary sports massage by Dr. Stretch, okay? So look out for it this Sunday. It's happening all the way till 7 o'clock at the Decathlon Singapore Lab, 230 Stadium Boulevard. Throwback. Bring that back. Break it down. A 1FM throwback.

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1: 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Didn't catch us on the morning drive? Here's what you missed.
2: There's a heat wave definitely going on.
3: It's hitting different places all around the world, yeah.
2: Right. Can you imagine having an outage in this heat wave?
3: It would be nuts. Yeah. It would be absolutely crazy.
2: Yeah. I'm just thinking in the studio itself, right? Our equipment, all the computers, all of us would be talking on air, two fans in our hand, and we're just manually fanning and cooling down the devices.
3: Yeah.
2: What a sight that would be.
3: I know. We can use it as a rehearsal.
2: For?
3: A Chinese dance performance.
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3: 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Yeah. 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
1: 91.3. 1 FM 91.3, Good Times Greatest Hits. Good Sunday afternoon. It's Carol with you at lunchtime. Hey, if you like the idea of a bottomless brunch that involves yummy pizza, pasta, and tiramisu, well, stick around. I got an awesome recommendation coming your way real soon. Also coming up, music from Peter Cetera, Mandy Moore, as well as Duran Duran. For now, though, Semisonic and Closing Time.

0: 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Welcome to the show. 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Think rich sauces, handmade textures, and proper Italian flavors. I had a mushroom risotto. There was also gorgeous cacio e pepe ravioli, which I could not get enough of. And the stone-baked pizzas bring that lovely crisp base and chewy crust, making them perfect for sharing. You can look forward to flavors like four cheese, salami, margherita, and I ate everything, including the crust. So that says a lot. And then there's the limoncello tiramisu, which is a fun twist on the traditional dessert, bringing a bright citrus kick to something that can otherwise be quite rich or heavy at the end of the meal. And of course, the biggest selling point is the value at $38 plus for 90 minutes of unlimited pizza, pasta and dessert. This is brunch for people who don't believe in the phrase, I'll just have one more. Think many, many more. Also, with the idea of a 90-minute bottomless brunch, there is the impression that they might be slow in bringing out the dishes, but within 15 minutes, I already had four servings of different things. A salad, which is also part of the meal. I had a few slices of pizza and my first pasta dish all happened within the first 15 minutes. So definitely bang for your buck. You might want to check it out. It's Gotti Italiano, the weekend brunch at 78 Amoy Street.
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0: 1FM 91.3, that is Gwen Stefani and Holla Back. How's it going on this Sunday afternoon? Carol with you at lunchtime. Hey, good news for you if you absolutely love the Samurai Burger, because it is making a comeback on the 20th of August. Yes, you can look forward to the Tamago Samurai Beef Burger. It's got an egg on the inside. There's also the Double Samurai Chicken Burger. And there are also some new Japan-inspired sides like the Katsu Chicken Tenders and the Strawberry Daifuku Pie, which looks very colorful and crispy indeed. And we've also got some nice purpley treats for you in the form of the Kyoho Grape Cone and the Kyoho Grape Oreo McFlurry. Something for you to look forward to on the 20th of August.
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0: so obsessed with this song, Maroon 5 and Sunday Morning. It's got such a good vibe and feel about it that most mornings when I'm in the kitchen getting my coffee and my breakfast, I ask Google to play Sunday Morning by Maroon 5. So it's my go-to song to kickstart my morning ritual. What about you? Is there a song you enjoy listening to every day as part of your routine? Let me know via WhatsApp, 88550913. Meanwhile, coming up, music from Tiffany and Boy Crazy.
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2: What would you do if you suddenly had an extra $1,000 every month?
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2: Marie Kondo.
3: There you go. 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
2: I would save that money, and at the end of the year, I would go away on a $12,000 holiday.
3: What can I?
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3: Okay, I want to ride you. 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
5: No, you've already given us your answer.
3: I didn't know you could do that. 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
2: Hey, what? 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I cannot get more clear than that. Ayo, Lavi.
3: Marie Kondo.
2: Marie Kondo.
3: There you go. 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
1: Good afternoon and happy Sunday. Carol here to see you through all the way till 3 p.m. And hopefully it's been a nice restful weekend so far. Nothing or no one is stressing you out. Thanks so much for keeping the radio on and coming your way this hour. Music from The Cure, Beverly Craven, as well as the SOS Band. For now though, let's kick things off with Queen. It's Radio Gaga.

0: 1FM 91.3, Kylie Minogue and Can't Get You Out of My Head. Speaking of Kylie, she's got 6 songs on our countdown this year that you can vote for as the greatest pop hit of all time. Yeah. We're looking for your favorite pop tunes from the 80s, 90s, and early 2000s for this year's countdown. 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

0: Lovely sounds of Dionne Warwick, and that's what friends are for. How's it going on this Sunday afternoon? It's Carol with you. And you know, sometimes when you're hanging out with your friends, you come up with some pretty crazy ideas, right? Like this guy from Germany. He's 31 years old, and he came up with this WhatsApp group called 1 Million Beers. Yes, where about 1,000 global participants are documenting their quest to collectively consume 1 million beers. It was launched in a London pub last August, and the group quickly filled its capacity, logging 100,000 beers to date and aiming for the million mark by 2034. And how do they keep track of all of this? Well, they've got group admin that keep a master spreadsheet to track key beer indicators, and they expel members who break the rules, such as counting beers like Baby Guinness that doesn't contain beer at all. So yes, definitely sounds like the kind of thing that you come up with on a night out with your crazy friends. Always fun. Alright, stay with us. Coming up shortly, more of your favourite tunes from Boney M and Rick Price.
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2: A traffic update from ICA. Heavy departure traffic at Woodlands Checkpoint due to tailback from Malaysia. Delays are expected and motorists are advised to check traffic conditions before embarking on their journey. Follow ICA Facebook for more updates.
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1: 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It's Carol with you till 3 o'clock today, and hopefully it's been an awesome weekend so far. Coming your way this hour, keep the radio on. We got some of your favorite tunes from TLC, Taylor Dane, as well as Counting Crows. For now, though, it's Survivor and Eye of the Tiger.

0: James Blunt and You're Beautiful here on 1FM 91.3. Good afternoon, it's Carol with you. 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
11: A traffic update from ICA. Heavy departure traffic at Woodlands Checkpoint due to tailback from Malaysia. Delays are expected and motorists are advised to check traffic conditions before embarking on their journey. Follow ICA Facebook for more updates.
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0: Nelly and hot in here on What FM 91.3. And yes, when it usually gets very hot, we turn to some ice cream, don't we? And some sad news this past week of the closure of Tom's Palette this October after 21 years in operation. Now, they gave us some gorgeous gelato flavors like paper cow, nasi lemak. And I always remember them along Beach Road. They had a beautiful lavender ice cream that I absolutely fell in love with. In fact, one of my friends served it at her wedding as well. Yeah. So yes, before they shut, they are doing some encore specials. So be sure to head on over to their social media account, Tom's Palette, to check out their weekly drops and latest updates.
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1: A traffic update from ICA. Heavy departure traffic at Woodlands Checkpoint due to tailback from Malaysia. Delays are expected and motorists are advised to check traffic conditions before embarking on their journey. Follow ICA Facebook for more updates.

0: 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Been a while since I heard that one. It's the Foo Fighters and Big Me. Have you ever caught them in concert? I hear really good things. Yeah, unfortunately, I haven't been able to check them out. So hopefully they come our way again. All that said, it's close to 3 o'clock, which means it's time for me to hand things over to Simon Lim. Yeah, he's coming up shortly with music from Katie Tunstall, Atlantic Star, as well as Luther Vandross. So hang tight. Meanwhile, enjoy the rest of your afternoon. And if you'd like to stay in touch, you can always connect with me on Instagram at Carol Smith. I'll speak to you tomorrow, 4 to 8 p.m. on The Escapade, right here on 1FM 91.3. Mwah, be well.
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1: Good afternoon, this is Sam Lim, back to keep you company on a Sunday. And today is the 16th of August. Well, on this day in 1975, British singer Peter Gabriel announced his departure from the band Genesis. Also on this day in 1986, Madonna's True Blue album was officially at number one on the US chart for 5 weeks. And what do you know, today is Madonna's birthday. She celebrates her 68th birthday today. Coming up, an idea for a holiday destination. Meanwhile, turn up your radio for Luther Vandross.

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0: 1FM 91.3, and that's a song titled This I Promise You by NSYNC, and it was released in September of 2000. I'm Simon Lim, and if you like Anthony Bourdain, hey, you'll want to see the upcoming biographical film capturing the early years of Anthony Bourdain. The film was titled Tony, and it was co-written and directed by Matt Johnson. The movie stars Dominic Sessa as Anthony Bourdain. The cast also includes Emilia Jones and Antonio Banderas. Look out for Tony, the upcoming biographical film on the early years of Anthony Bourdain, coming to theaters on the 27th of August.
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0: 1FM 91.3, and you heard Phyllis Nelson with a hit single titled Move Closer, number one on the UK singles chart in 1985. And the lyrics of Move Closer were based on a long-term love affair Phyllis Nelson had with a younger man. And you know what? These days it's considered normal even if a woman is many years older than her spouse or partner. I'm Simon Lim, and if you're new to this radio station and you're enjoying my company, well, you can put a face to my voice by following me on Instagram. 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
1: Good afternoon, and if you're on your way to town to meet with a friend over coffee, tea and cakes, enjoy. 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Ooh, yummy. And today being the 16th of August, it's also the birthday of singer Madonna, filmmaker James Cameron, actor Steve Carell, and actress Angela Bassett. I'm Simon Lim, keeping you company, and for now, it's Howard Jones.

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0: The Reason by the American band Hoobastank. And you heard that song on 1FM 91.3. This is Simon, and what are you up to at this time on a Sunday? Perhaps you're on the roads because you're driving home. And are you expecting guests for dinner tonight? Well, I guess you need to have a shower and get dressed, yeah? And thank goodness you arranged for catering. The caterers will be arriving at 6 p.m. Am I right? Well, enjoy a dinner with your family or friends. And coming up, I'll be telling you about a wonderful thing you can do if you have a holiday in Sri Lanka. Now, this you've got to hear.
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0: I Like the Way the Kissing Game by High Five on 1FM 91.3. 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

0: 1FM and 91.3, and it's a classic by Peebo Bryce entitled If Ever You're In My Arms Again. A number one song from 1984. Hey there, thanks for tuning away on a Sunday. I'm Sam Lim, and coming up, you'll get to enjoy a disco number by A Taste of Honey, and it's a track titled Boogie Oogie Oogie. You know, this song features the lead vocals of Janice Marie Johnson, and the best way to enjoy this track is to blast it in your car so that you can feel more energized at this time of the day.
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0: One More Time by the French electronic music duo Daft Punk. This is Simon, and what will you be having for dinner tonight? Hey, if it's Hakka food, will you be enjoying Hainanese chicken rice, fried Hokkien mee, or laksa? How about mouth-watering fried kway teow with cockles? Ooh, yummy, huh? Or will you be having tandoori chicken and garlic naan at an Indian restaurant? I love tandoori chicken. And another of my favorites is mee siam. Enjoy a dinner of a local dish.
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0: FM 91.3, and that's Jody Watley, who won the Grammy Award in 1988 for Best New Artist. And you heard Jody Watley sing Looking for a New Love. You know, most people don't know this, but Jody Watley is the goddaughter of singer Jackie Wilson. I'm Simon Lim, wishing you an awesome Sunday evening. And if you'll be attending a wedding dinner, enjoy the wonderful food. And if it's a birthday party that you'll be attending, have a great time. 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
1: Good evening, it's dinner time. I'm Simon Lim, and here's wishing you a great Sunday evening. Now, if you'll be having hawker food, perhaps you'll be eating satay and ketupat, as well as chendol for dessert. Yeah, they're my favorites, and I can never get tired of satay and chendol. Or will you be having delicious Italian food, oven-baked pizza, risotto, and pasta? Enjoy your dinner. Coming up, I'll tell you about the upcoming 83rd Venice International Film Festival. In the meantime, it's AHA, and you can vote for this song if you want to see it appear as the top 100 songs in 1FM's countdown of the greatest hits of all time, Pop Hits Edition.

0: 1FM 91.3, and you heard American singer Neo with a song titled So Sick. I'm Simon Lim, and have you heard? The 83rd Venice International Film Festival will run in Italy from September 2nd until September 12th, and a top contender for Best Film is by Danny Boyle, titled Ink. Now, Danny Boyle's new film tears open the world of tabloid journalism. So remember the title of the film, Ink, and Ink stars Jack O'Connell, Guy Pearce, and Claire Foy. It's going to be extremely exciting at this year's Venice International Film Festival. Lots of great movies.
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0: 1FM 91.3 and a number titled Come Baby Come by American rapper K7. Alrighty, before I sign off for this evening, I'd like to tell you about a movie. Look out for The Echo Chamber. It's an upcoming romantic drama film directed by Andrea Palauro. The story is written by Bernardo Bertolucci in his final screenplay. And The Echo Chamber stars Luca Marinelli, Alicia Vikander, and Susan Sarandon. The film is about a man who enters an intense, volatile relationship with a female physiotherapist. Their relationship blurs the boundaries between presence and absence, care and dependence, and desire and control. Interesting, huh? The Echo Chamber is a contender for Best Film at the 83rd Venice International Film Festival. Well, I hope to watch this film. And on that note, you enjoy the rest of your Sunday evening. This is Sam Lim saying ciao.
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0: 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The search for the biggest pop anthems of the 80s, 90s, and early 2000s enters the final stage. It's time to vote. 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

0: So, you've had good food to put you in a good mood, and after lunch, there's still good music to get you in an even better mood. 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
2: These are your news headlines. I'm Shilpa Shades. Economists here say Singapore may take tougher measures on potential trade fraud after a U.S. report named it among 40 markets used by Chinese exporters to evade U.S. tariffs. They expect Singapore to step up rules of origin enforcement, conduct stricter checks, and require clearer documentation, while maintaining access for both U.S. and Chinese supply chains. The Ministry of Trade and Industry has said it takes trade compliance seriously and will take decisive action against violations. Businesses may face higher compliance costs as U.S. buyers require more proof of origin. But economists say it may also be an opportunity for Singapore to strengthen its position as a trusted and traceable hub. Patients in Jurong who have advanced organ failure can now receive more support. The Ministry of Trade and Industry has said it takes trade compliance seriously and will

0: Geelong General Hospital, including through home visits. The scheme, which covers conditions such as chronic kidney disease, liver cirrhosis, and heart failure, aims to reduce avoidable hospital readmissions and ease pressure on hospital capacity. A 2025 trial found that structured follow-ups cut 60-day readmission rates from 40% to 31%. A 79-year-old pedestrian has died after an accident in the Orchard Road area last week. The collision took place at the junction of Grange Road and Paterson Road at about shortly before 7 a.m. The man was unconscious when taken to hospital, where he later died. A 46-year-old male car driver has been arrested. Traffic accidents involving elderly pedestrians accounted for 75% of deaths last year, despite comprising less than 13% of Singapore's overall population. Malaysia's Democratic Action Party has voted to remain in Prime Minister Anwar Ibrahim's unity government amid recent state electoral setbacks. At its national conference in Putrajaya, over 1,850 delegates voted in favor of remaining in the cabinet, while 242 were against. DAP Secretary General Anthony Loke also urged progress on reforms, including separating the Attorney General and Public Prosecutor's offices, a two-term limit for the Prime Minister, and anti-corruption measures. The decision is crucial because the DAP holds 40 seats in Parliament and is the largest party in Mr. Anwar's ruling coalition. Heavy rain in eastern Japan has left 9 people dead, flooded over 1,000 homes, and disrupted roads and rail services. Torrential downpours since last week triggered landslide warnings and power outages, with the highest level heavy rain warning issued for Chiba Prefecture for the first time. A weather station there recorded 30 centimeters of rain in 24 hours, making it the area's wettest August in 60 years. Chiba authorities also reported 70 houses partially destroyed and 1,200 cars left stranded on roads.
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0: In football, Arsenal started their season on a winning note, while Manchester City's post-Pep Guardiola era began in defeat. The Gunners powered to a 3-0 win in the Community Shield, taking just 24 seconds to deliver their statement of intent to new City boss Enzo Maresca. Ricardo Calafiori's opening goal was followed by a clinical Kai Havertz header before halftime. Captain Martin Odegaard scored the third after the break to cap a resounding victory and a perfect warm-up before hosting Coventry for the opening game of the Premier League season on August 21st. Meanwhile, Barcelona have reportedly reached a deal with City to sign midfielder Rodri for about 75 million euros or about 110 million Sing dollars. The 30-year-old, who won the Ballon d'Or in 2024 and the World Cup this year with Spain, is set to sign a 4-year deal. City initially rejected the Spanish champion's bid, but Barca stepped up efforts in recent days to beat Real Madrid to the deal. The transfer is expected to be completed in the coming days. Finally, Cristiano Ronaldo says this season is likely to be his last as a player. Speaking to Vogue in an interview about his wedding, the 41-year-old said he is contemplating a future orientated around his family. He married his longtime partner Georgina Rodriguez last week. They have 5 children. The Portugal captain has 1 year remaining on his contract at Saudi Pro League champions Al Nassr. And that's your sports update. I'm Shilpa Shades.
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3: Hey, thundery showers and temperatures are hitting a high of 34.
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3: 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Happy Monday.
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0: Brilliant day for many reasons. Oh, I've got to tell you, before we get into what today is all about, I went to a bar over the weekend. But it's a bar that holds no more than 20 people.
1: Oh, okay. Okay.
0: Tiny little place.
1: Okay.
0: And it's called the Magic Bar.
1: I think I know which one this is.
0: This is in Havelock 2.
1: And they have magicians.
0: They have magicians there.
1: That's right.
0: They are. It is such a brilliant concept.
1: Right? I think it's something like you buy a drink, and then there are these magicians that kind of like walk around and perform tricks.
0: What they do is they've got a long table. You sit around a long table.
1: Uh-huh.
0: And the magician's on the other side, and it's close-up magic for an hour and a half.
1: Yeah.
0: It is so good.
1: Right. It's like in a industrial.
0: No. This is Havelock 2.
1: Oh, maybe this is somewhere else. Yeah,
0: this
1: okay.
0: is Havelock 2.
1: Cool.
0: Very cool place. Anyway, had a great time. Yeah, go look it up on the internet if you want. Today is special because it is Black Cat Appreciation Day.
1: Ah!
0: We remember all the non-profit organizations. Today it's Non-Profit Day. It is Baby Boomers Recognition Day.
1: Whoa!
0: And it is I Love My Feet Day.
1: Yeah, we should all love our feet.
0: I think we should.
1: I think that's a very important part of our body.
0: I think so.
1: Yeah.
0: Also, we celebrate birthdays.
1: Okay.
0: She is an American singer-songwriter. She gained fame as one of the lead vocalists of the Go-Go's, and she went on to have a prolific career as a solo artist. Today is Belinda Jo Carlisle's birthday today.
1: Oh.
0: So that's how we start the show. Belinda Carlisle, I Get Weak, it's 6:09. Good morning.

0: I'm the richer, and there she goes at 6:16. So what's in the news while you were asleep?
1: Tell me.
0: A couple of things. I think for parents who have kids taking their PSLE, you need to get hold of the Straits Times, because the Life section has two articles. One by Vanessa Lee, Weed Out Root Causes of Anxiety for Child to Bloom.
1: Okay.
0: The other one is about PSLE time management mistakes.
1: Ooh.
0: This is by Wong Shur Main. So,
1: but you know what? I think that those two articles are great, even if your child is not taking PSLE.
0: Just generally.
1: You know what I mean? Any exam situation, any test situation,
0: yeah.
1: I'm sure other kids would feel, you know, the anxiety.
0: They
1: could do with some time management tips as well.
0: For sure.
1: Yeah.
0: Also in the news, a Viennese woman is suing the city council over discriminatory toilet fees.
1: What happened?
0: She was in a park with a friend of hers.
1: Okay.
0: And they needed the loo.
1: All right.
0: So they both went to the loo.
1: Okay.
0: He didn't have to pay. She had to pay.
1: How come?
0: So yeah, so she's going, wow, why didn't he, why was he free and
1: why,
0: I had to pay? That was the whole thing.
1: Okay,
0: she's suing them now.
1: What?
0: We're waiting for the court case to happen. It's quite interesting. She filed a legal complaint against the municipality, arguing that exclusively charging women for access to public toilets violates the city's anti-discrimination laws.
1: I didn't even know that this was actually still present in today's day and age.
0: You reckon?
1: Yeah. Bizarre.
0: Be quite interesting. If she wins this case, they say it could set a precedent across the whole of Austria. Because apparently this is a thing in Austria. Females get charged to go to public
1: That's
0: toilets.
1: That's so weird.
0: Isn't that just weird?
1: Yeah.
0: I would have thought the men were the ones who go get charged, because half of them can't aim properly. But
1: You
0: would think they were the ones to be charged. But no, the women get charged. Very strange. Also in the news this morning, Nanyang Technological University will cease using AI detector tools from 2027.
1: Okay.
0: This has been reported by the media, citing an email sent to the university faculty. According to the report, Tan Seng Chi, the school's associate vice provost for education transformation, wrote in the email that it recognizes that the current AI detection tools are fundamentally unreliable.
1: Whoa.
0: These tools cannot distinguish between unauthorized misconduct and the responsible partnership with AI needed, and the lack of empirical validity. So it's quite interesting.
1: Wow.
0: I don't know what they're going to do. Yep. Or maybe they're just going to say, look, AI is now part of education.
1: Yep.
0: And there's nothing we can do about it. That story is on the internet. The other stories in the Straits Times this morning.
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0: Let's see if there's anything bubbling out there that you should know about. So far, it doesn't look like anything's happening, so that's good news for you. Stay within the speed limit, please. Have everyone buckled up. Something just popped on the screen. The BKE towards the PIE, a vehicle broken down after Mundai Road. Please drive safely today.
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0: That's Roxette and The Look. It's 6:24 here on The Morning Drive with The Flying Dutchman and Lavinia. Good morning, everybody.
1: Hey, good morning.
0: Some prizes this week.
1: Oh, my goodness. Brand new week, brand new prizes for you to look forward to. Now, our discussion will take place at 8 o'clock, okay? And with that, you have a chance to win for yourself $150 worth of dining vouchers from Mr. Hainan for authentic Hainan Island cuisine.
0: Ooh, nice.
1: And when we figure out what do they have in common, you might just walk away with gold category, day one and two passes. This is worth over $420, guys, to the Singapore Tennis Open presented by BNP Paribas.
0: Nice.
1: And also, when you prove how Singaporean are you in this hour, $150 worth of vouchers from Audio House just for you.
0: Great stuff. And don't forget, at 9 a.m., we're going live on Facebook. We'll have Sherry Look, journalist with The Straits Times, in the studio with us. 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Who is hungry at 3 a.m.? What are they eating? 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
2: These are your news headlines. I'm Shilpa Shades. Economists here say Singapore may take tougher measures on potential trade fraud after a U.S. report named it among 40 markets used by Chinese exporters to evade U.S. tariffs. They expect Singapore to step up rules of origin enforcement, conduct stricter checks, and require clearer documentation, while maintaining access for both U.S. and Chinese supply chains. The Ministry of Trade and Industry has said it takes trade compliance seriously and will take decisive action against violations. Businesses may face higher compliance costs as U.S. buyers require more proof of origin. But economists say it may also be an opportunity for Singapore to strengthen its position as a trusted and traceable hub. Patients in Jurong who have advanced organ failure can now receive more support at home under a new Care Connect Hub program. Retired nurses and trained community carers will monitor high-risk patients after their discharge from Ng Teng Fong General Hospital, including through home visits. The scheme, which covers conditions such as chronic kidney disease, liver cirrhosis, and heart failure, aims to reduce avoidable hospital readmissions and ease pressure on hospital capacity. A 2025 trial found that structured follow-ups cut 60-day readmission rates from 40% to 31%. A 79-year-old pedestrian has died after an accident in the Orchard Road area last week. The collision took place at the junction of Grange Road and Patterson Road at about shortly before 7 a.m. The man was unconscious when taken to hospital, where he later died. A 46-year-old male car driver has been arrested. Traffic accidents involving elderly pedestrians accounted for 75% of deaths last year, despite comprising less than 13% of Singapore's overall population. Malaysia's Democratic Action Party has voted to remain in Prime Minister Anwar Ibrahim's unity government amid recent state electoral setbacks. At its national conference in Putrajaya, over 1,850 delegates voted in favor of remaining in the cabinet, while 242 were against. DAP Secretary General Anthony Loke also urged progress on reforms, including separating the Attorney General and Public Prosecutor's offices, a two-term limit for the Prime Minister, and anti-corruption measures. The decision is crucial because the DAP holds 40 seats in Parliament and is the largest party in Mr. Anwar's ruling coalition. Heavy rain in eastern Japan has left 9 people dead, flooded over 1,000 homes, and disrupted roads and rail services. Torrential downpours since last week triggered landslide warnings and power outages, with the highest level heavy rain warning issued for Chiba Prefecture for the first time. A weather station there recorded 30 centimeters of rain in 24 hours, making it the area's wettest August in 60 years. Chiba authorities also reported 70 houses partially destroyed and 1,200 cars left stranded on roads.
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3: No sign of any major problems. The broken down vehicles have been removed, and that's good news for you. Stay within the speed limit, please. Have everyone buckled up. 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
3: We're back in 1979. It was released in January in the UK and February in the US. It's a song called A Woman in Love, a romantic ballad which afforded the Three Degrees a top 10 UK hit in 1979. It was written by Frank Musker and Dominic Bugatti. And at the time, the big song of that time was Torn Between Two Lovers. And Musker said that that actually provided the template for the song Woman in Love. And the Three Degrees vocalist, Sheila Ferguson, was amazed that Musker and Bugatti could so convincingly express the feminine viewpoint in the song's lyrics. And Musker turned around and said, well, that wasn't what we were trying to do, because the lyrics are actually what every man would like to hear his woman say. So, two different approaches as depending on how you see the lyrics of the song. The song was actually first recorded by Twiggy and it was released in 1977, but the version we are playing is the hit from 79. Here are the 3 Degrees and Woman in Love.

0: up and win.
1: That's exactly right. It's time for you to wake up and win. Why? 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How Singaporean are you?
2: Alrighty. All this week, we will focus on the unique animals of Singapore.
1: Oh, I wonder which day I'll be featured.
2: Oh, oh no, I was thinking more that all this week we should be doing this part speaking like Sir David Attenborough.
1: Yes.
2: Only animals in the world with scales. No. All right, so let's begin. So this animal is the only mammal in the world with scales, and it has been described as an artichoke with legs. How cute. So when threatened, it curls into a tight ball and has scales just running from its head, back, tail that act as an armor against any attacks. Okay, in Singapore, this mammal is primarily threatened by habitat loss. Which animal in Singapore am I talking about?
1: Okay, with the description of the animal, you guys already know it. It is so simple today. You are going to walk away with $150 worth of vouchers from Audio House. All you've got to do is send your answer through on WhatsApp, 8855-0913.
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2: Hey, thundery showers, and temperatures are hitting a high of 34.
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0: Ricky Martin, the Cup of Life. I wonder if that really was the case with the World Cup, whether it was the Cup of Life for some footballers at least.
1: Yes, indeed.
0: It is 6:53. Hope you're having a good start to your morning. We are playing How Singaporean Are You? With a fantastic question and a great prize.
1: Yes, indeed. All right. All this week, okay, guys, we are going to be focusing on the wonderful animals here as part of our biodiversity in Singapore.
0: Okay.
1: And today, we're starting off with something I feel is a lot easier because, honestly, it's the only animal in the world. With scales.
0: Yep.
1: The only mammal in the world with scales, I would say.
0: Yeah.
1: And that already gives you a huge, huge clue.
0: True.
1: Besides my next bit, where it's described as an artichoke with legs.
0: I love that. An artichoke with legs.
1: Yeah, isn't it adorable?
0: Yes.
1: Alrighty. And then we said that when threatened, it curls into a tight ball with all those scales on the outside of its body acting like an armor, right? And in Singapore, it's primarily threatened by habitat loss. All right. Answers that are coming in. You know what?
0: What?
1: Definitely is a very easy one because I would say this is like a 99.9999%.
0: Let's
1: round it up to 100%. Y'all got the correct correct answer. Although one person said Sumatran tiger.
0: The Sumatran tiger. It's a very nice try. I don't think tigers have scales.
1: I feel like it wants to have scales. It wishes it did, but it doesn't. So let's go back to 99%.
0: Okay, let's go back to 99%. The question is, did we have a winner? We've got Linda on the line. Good morning, Linda.
2: Good morning.
0: Are you on your way to work?
2: Yeah, Hubby's driving.
0: Hubby is driving.
1: Okay, because you are tasked with a very important job. You have to answer this correctly.
0: You have to prove how Singaporean you are.
1: Yes,
0: okay,
1: indeed.
0: So let's go.
1: It is the only mammal in the world with scales and has been described as an artichoke with legs. How cute. And when threatened, it curls into a tight ball with all the scales all over its body that act like an armor. Okay. In Singapore, though, it's primarily threatened by habitat loss. Do you know which animal I'm talking about?
2: I think it's a pangolin. I'm not sure it's pronounced correctly.
0: A pangolin.
1: Yes.
2: Pangolin, yes.
1: Yes, the Sunda pangolin. Correct.
0: Congratulations.
1: Correct.
2: Thank you.
0: You've got yourself $150 worth of vouchers from Audio House. Well done.
2: Great Monday.
0: Yes. You have a great day, Linda.
1: Yes. You and your husband as well. Take care. Bye.
0: Thank you for listening to 1FM.
1: Okay. So in Asia and Africa, it's scales and meat, unfortunately, believed to have medicinal properties. So it's leading to very widespread poaching. And here in Singapore, right, of course, we mentioned that it's threatened by habitat loss. And also, because they're very shy and slow moving, they do get hit by vehicles when they venture out of their forested homes onto the road. So please, another reason why you need to stay within the speed limits. Don't speed.
0: Yeah, so you can avoid these wild animals that sometimes do appear on our roads.
1: You've actually encountered one.
0: I encountered one in a car park once. Of all places, in a car park. But it was captured and I can't remember whether it was Acres or who was called.
1: Someone was called,
0: they took the animal away, and I'm sure they released it.
1: And you said that they have these really like long.
0: They've got claws.
1: Right?
0: Those are the claws. You don't want to get scratched by those things. So be very careful.
1: So in Singapore, they actually live primarily in the Central Catchment Nature Reserve, the Bukit Timah Nature Reserve. They can be found on Pulau Ubin, and for all the soldiers out there, Pulau Tekong as well.
0: So there you go. The Sunda pangolin.
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1: That's Timmy Thomas and now the traffic. Well, you know, there's traffic's building on the ECP, on the KPE towards the ECP. This is between Airport Road and Tampany, so look out for that. That's going to be a little slow right about now. Other than that, just stay within the speed limit, please. 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
3: These are your news headlines. I'm Shilpa Shades. A powerful earthquake which struck Indonesia's Flores Island on Saturday has killed at least 53 people and injured 135 others. The 7.7 magnitude tremor forced 5,000 people to flee from their homes, damaged hundreds of houses and buildings, and triggered nearly 1,000 aftershocks. Thousands of evacuees are in need of aid, including food, water, medicine and blankets, with some areas left without electricity and telecommunications. The government has sent 50,000 aid packages to the area, while international aid agencies say preparations are underway to bring in more aid to those in temporary shelters. Prime Minister Lawrence Wong has expressed his condolences to Indonesia's earthquake victims on behalf of the Singapore government. A second earthquake of magnitude 6.1 struck off northern Sumatra hours after the initial earthquake, with no casualties reported yet. In a letter to Indonesian President Prabowo Subianto, PM Wong said he was saddened by the loss of lives and devastation caused by the earthquakes. He also extended his heartfelt sympathies to the families of the victims and those affected by the tragedy. A 67-year-old man has died after a fire broke out in a Jurong magnitude 6.1 struck off northern Sumatra hours after the initial earthquake.

0: a.m. Firefighters forced their way into a third-floor unit and found the victim, who was pronounced dead at the scene. The police do not suspect foul play and investigations are ongoing. This is at least the fourth reported fatal HDB fire involving a senior citizen since July 28th. Police are investigating after an elderly man was pushed to the ground at a coffee shop in 396 East Coast Road on Saturday. The incident took place after the 73-year-old reportedly patted a girl on the head. The elderly man's son said his father had suffered severe back pain since. He has also appealed for information on the identity of the perpetrator. He added that the man later apologized to his father and offered him a drink. Police have identified a 40-year-old man in relation to the incident. South Korea says it fired warning shots after North Korean soldiers violated the military demarcation line in the eastern demilitarized zone between the countries. Military authorities said the North Korean soldiers may have crossed the line while patrolling, but returned without further incident. It was reportedly the first such violation by North Korea this year. North Korean troops crossed the line 17 times last year. The two Koreas are still technically at war after their war from 1950 to 1953 ended in an armistice.
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0: In football, Arsenal started their season on a winning note, while Manchester City's post-Pep Guardiola era began in defeat. The Gunners powered to a 3-0 win in the Community Shield, taking just 24 seconds to deliver their statement of intent to new City boss Enzo Maresca. Ricardo Calafiori's opening goal was followed by a clinical Kai Havertz header before halftime. Captain Martin Odegaard scored the third after the break to cap a resounding victory and a perfect warm-up before hosting Coventry for the opening game of the Premier League season on August 21st. Meanwhile, Barcelona have reportedly reached a deal with City to sign midfielder Rodri for about 75 million euros or about 110 million Sing dollars. The 30-year-old, who won the Ballon d'Or in 2024 and the World Cup this year with Spain, is set to sign a four-year deal. City initially rejected the Spanish champion's bid, but Barca stepped up efforts in recent days to beat Real Madrid to the deal. The transfer is expected to be completed in the coming days. Finally, Cristiano Ronaldo says this season is likely to be his last as a player. Speaking to Vogue in an interview about his wedding, the 41-year-old said he is contemplating a future orientated around his family. He married his longtime partner Georgina Rodriguez last week. They have five children. The Portugal captain has 1 year remaining on his contract at Saudi Pro League champions Al Nassr. And that's your sports update. I'm Shilpa Shades.
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6: Good morning. Welcome to a brand new day and a brand new week. It is the Flying Dutchman and Lavinia with you.
7: Woo-hoo.
6: Thanks for having us on. Hope you're having a good start to your day. Hope you had a great weekend.
7: Yes, indeed. I had a pretty funny weekend.
6: Ah, why?
7: Yeah, because we went out and then to my in-law's place and then we forgot to bring the diaper for Evie. And he had a little bit of a poop.
6: Right.
7: So it was a makeshift diaper of a plastic bag.
6: No!
7: And I poked two holes for his legs. Then I pulled it up like pants, put some napkins, and then I swung the handles onto him like suspenders.
6: Oh, we need a picture of this.
7: I have a picture, but no lie, I won't put it up. I'll save it for his wedding.
6: Yes. I think so.
7: So that it's quite I must say I MacGyvered my way through it. I'm quite proud of myself.
6: Well done. A plastic bag, two holes in it, and then the handles are up on the shoulders.
7: Yeah, to keep it in place. And it actually worked. I mean, he did pee, you know, and to catch it everything. I'm quite proud of my creation.
6: Very good, very good.
7: Should I bring it onto the market?
6: I think you need to do a DIY video and put it up. Just in case anybody ever gets caught again. That's pretty good.
7: Might be faster to just run out and buy a pack of diapers. I don't know. Alrighty, that was my weekend. Yay!
6: Yeah, well, good weekend, though. You've learnt a new thing. All right, we have our regular poll.

0: poll on our Instagram running this morning, and the poll goes like this. Going back to work after the weekend feels like A, restarting an old car, or B, rising from the dead.
1: Wow. Okay, it's going to be B for me.
0: Okay,
1: rising from the dead. Why? Because in Singapore, do we really have that old cars?
0: Yeah, that's true. 10 years and you got to scrap your
1: car. That's why.
0: And the car is actually still in pretty good condition.
1: But I
0: still,
1: know, right?
0: I don't get it.
1: Okay.
0: Anyway, going back to work after the weekend feels like A, restarting an old car, or B, rising from the dead. Go to our Instagram, get involved in the poll. Good morning.

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0: It's a wild world.
1: So I say.
2: It definitely is. Because okay. How do we feel about exercise, FD? Like, honestly.
1: Honestly?
2: Yeah.
1: I mean, you know the story of me. Every time I want to get down to something serious, something happens to me. I think that's just me. But I actually enjoy it when I do it.
2: Okay. So you actually enjoy exercise?
1: I do when I do it.
2: Would you enjoy it if there was a little bit of electric shocks thrown into it?
1: What?
2: There is actually now a workout. It's called electrical muscle stimulation. Okay. And the technology actually has been around, and it has been involved in fitness since the 70s.
1: Yeah,
2: but I think it's growing in popularity of the late.
1: Okay.
2: So basically, when you're working out, right, you put on this suit. And I think it's a little bit unnerving because they will actually spray water on the inside of the suit. Because you know how you need
1: water to conduct
2: the electricity, right? So there are electrodes on this particular suit, and then you wear it. So as you're working out, the suit will send electrical shocks into your body.
1: To stimulate your muscles.
2: Yes.
1: Yes.
2: So apparently, 20 minutes of doing this workout, right, is very, very challenging. Very, very challenging. Because as you are, you know, doing all the different sort of like moves,
1: yeah,
2: you're getting that extra sort of challenge from the electrical shocks. And the person who did the article and actually like tried it out, it's like, yeah, it kind of feels like ants on your skin. It's not painful or anything, but yeah, it's a little bit of getting used to.
1: Yeah.
2: I don't know if I would do it though.
1: I don't know. There have been so many things. You've seen the ab workout with that thing that sticks to your stomach.
2: Okay.
1: That
2: one is more like it's just vibration. Is that it?
1: No, there are those that have electrical current that run through.
2: Oh, really?
1: From a 9-volt battery. Just to force you. So they say I think one of them says that 30 minutes with this on your stomach is something like 600 crunches.
2: Really?
1: Yeah.
2: So if I've
1: tried it.
2: And then?
1: And it hurts at the end. It's like you've done a complete workout on your gut.
2: So when you remove that thing off your tummy, did you have your six pack?
1: I think you deserve to have your six pack.
2: Or at least
1: it doesn't work instantly.
2: I think 600 crunches should result in something.
1: It's a case of you have to. It's about consistency. But there are these devices. But I've never seen it as a suit.
2: Yeah. As a whole, like a whole thing that you don don on, and then I think you wrap it also around your legs, your thighs, and all that. Insane, isn't it?
1: Insane.
2: Would you do it?
1: If the shocks were like ant bites, yeah, I probably would. I probably would.
2: I tell you what, I will take. I'll plug in a wire, and then at the other end,
1: no, that's 240 volts.
2: I'll just like
1: no, that's 240
2: lightly
1: volts.
2: Lightly poke it.
1: No, that's 240 volts. That's different. My hair will be standing on end. Well, maybe not only my hair.
2: Hey,
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1: So we saw the build-up of traffic on the expressways. 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We don't see any major problems. 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

0: That's De La Soul and Me, Myself, and I at 7:25.
1: Heads up, headlines! Very
2: Let's
1: quickly.
2: Do it.
1: Hey, this is from the South China Morning Post. Lee Kuan Yew's Mont Blanc pen actually sells for $360,000 in a Singapore auction. The buyer who had bought it previously at a charity auction in 2013. I believe bought it for I think 52,000. So wow,
0: that's a good profit.
1: It's a very good profit.
0: Yeah.
1: You can buy even more Mont Blanc with that. Yes, you reckon? Singapore is also in the news for the BBC.
0: There's
1: a very interesting sort of video report about how parkour is helping seniors avoid injuries.
0: We have quite a few seniors who do parkour in Singapore.
1: That's amazing. So it's one of, I mean, our country is one of the fastest aging countries in the world, right? And of course, I think for seniors, it's always about how do you stay healthy and have fun with it.
0: Exactly.
1: Right? Because people always think like, oh, be careful, you know, don't get injuries. So yes, this report, this video report is about that group of seniors who have taken to parkour to, you know, improve their confidence. They also like train their muscles, their strength, their agility. Pretty amazing. I looked at the video and I think they're doing things that I don't even know if I could do.
0: Could do it yourself, right? Yeah, I've seen some of those videos, yeah.
1: Oh, and also this is from the BBC as well.
0: Okay.
1: Thailand does have a gun problem. 10 million of them. I guess I never really thought about it. I mean, I love going to like Bangkok, you know? And you just never think about it. I feel really safe there. Honestly, I do feel, you know, safe. But yes, they actually have a serious gun problem. Of course, with the recent shootings that have taken place and also fatal shootings, yes?
0: Yeah.
1: This is something that I think the government is now, I think many people are stepping up to ask the government to do more. It's also about, you know, the permits, because apparently they would order it, you know, they can order and import in guns from the US and it's very, and it's quite lucrative for them to resell them.
0: Absolutely.
1: As well. So definitely something to look out for. Hopefully that takes to their country's legislation and that they improve their gun laws as well.
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0: 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Good times, greatest hits.
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3: These are your news headlines. I'm Shilpa Shades. A powerful earthquake which struck Indonesia's Flores Island on Saturday has killed at least 53 people and injured 135 others. The 7.7 magnitude tremor forced 5,000 people to flee from their homes, damaged hundreds of houses and buildings, and triggered nearly 1,000 aftershocks. Thousands of evacuees are in need of aid, including food, water, medicine and blankets, with some areas left without electricity and telecommunications. The government has sent 50,000 aid packages to the area, while international aid agencies say preparations are underway to bring in more aid to those in temporary shelters. Prime Minister Lawrence Wong has expressed his condolences to Indonesia's earthquake victims on behalf of the Singapore government. A second earthquake of magnitude 6.1 struck off northern Sumatra hours after the initial earthquake, with no casualties reported yet. In a letter to Indonesian President Prabowo Subianto, PM Wong said he was saddened by the loss of lives and devastation caused by the earthquakes. He also extended his heartfelt sympathies to the families of the victims and those affected by the tragedy. A 67-year-old man has died after a fire broke out in a Jurong East flat early yesterday. The blaze also forced 50 residents to evacuate. The SCDF was alerted to the fire at block 339 Jurong East Avenue 1 at around 4 a.m. Firefighters forced their way into a third-floor unit and found the victim, who was pronounced dead at the scene. The police do not suspect foul play and investigations are ongoing. This is at least the fourth reported fatal HDB fire involving a senior citizen since July 28th. Police are investigating after an elderly man was pushed to the ground at a coffee shop in 396 East Coast Road on Saturday. The incident took place after the 73-year-old reportedly patted a girl on the head. The elderly man's son said his father had suffered severe back pain since. He has also appealed for information on the identity of the perpetrator. He added that the man later apologized to his father and offered him a drink. Police have identified a 40-year-old man in relation to the incident. South Korea says it fired warning shots after North Korean soldiers violated the military demarcation line in the eastern demilitarized zone between the countries. Military authorities said the North Korean soldiers may have crossed the line while patrolling, but returned without further incident. It was reportedly the first such violation by North Korea this year. North Korean troops crossed the line 17 times last year. The two Koreas are still technically at war after their war from 1950 to 1953 ended in an armistice.
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4: All right, now it begins. The TPE towards the PIE, vehicle broken down after Sengkang West Road. Then Tampines Avenue 5 at the junction of Central 2, traffic lights are faulty. TPE towards the PIE, a vehicle broken down after Pasir Ris Drive 8. The KJE towards the BKE, a vehicle broken down after Woodlands Road. Please stay within the speed limit. Have everyone buckled up. Be safe as you drive today.
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4: So it's 1972 and an American rock band, pop rock band called Looking Glass released a self-titled album and a song written by their lead guitarist and co-vocalist Elliot Lurie. The song, they say, tells the story of a barmaid in a busy seaport harbour town which serves 100 ships a day. Though lonely sailors flirt with her, she pines for one who has long since left her because he claimed his life, his love, and his lady was the sea. They say the song was written about Mary Ellis, who lived from 1750 to 1728. She was a spinster in New Jersey. But Lurie says that is not the case. But if you remember Guardians of the Galaxy Volume 2, then you will remember this song was used as a metaphor by a father explaining his life choices to his son. So really interesting. Here it is from 1972. This is Brandy, You're a Fine Girl.

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1: What do they have in common?
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2: So three things, what do they have in common? Three, well, yeah, I guess they're everyday things. Pottery, bricks, and potatoes.
3: Pottery?
2: Pottery
3: is being everyday thing.
2: Of course, you have a pottery somewhere. Every house has a pottery.
3: You know, I need a bowl. I'll just go in, you know.
2: Don't you have a piece of pottery in your house? You must have a piece of pottery in your house.
3: Actually, let me think. I don't think so.
2: You don't know. You don't. You've got no pottery.
3: I mean, at the end of the day,
2: 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Do you have plants? Do you have plants in pots?
3: Oh, that counts?
2: That's pottery.
3: Oh, okay, la. Okay, all right.
2: See, every house has pottery.
3: Thanks for making me feel like a normal, everyday person, kind of.
2: Everybody's got pottery. So pottery, bricks, and potatoes. What do they have in common?
3: Ooh.
2: It's not difficult. 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
6: Hey, thundery showers and temperatures are hitting a high of 34.
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2: Here we go. The PIE towards Changi, an accident after Thompson Road, avoid lane 1. AYE towards the MCE, a vehicle broken down after Alexandra Road. PIE towards Changi, a vehicle broken down after the CTE SLE, avoid lane 5. TPE towards the PIE, a vehicle broken down after Sengkang West Road. Tampines Avenue 5 at the junction of Central 2, traffic lights are faulty. The TPE towards the PIE, a vehicle broken down after Pasir Ris Drive 8. Please stay within the speed limit, have everyone buckled up. Be safe as you drive today.
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0: REM, Losing My Religion, 7:50 here on your Monday morning. And you're with the Flying Dutchman and Lavinia.
1: Good morning.
0: The morning drive. We are playing What Do They Have in Common? Okay. Three things. Pottery. Then we had bricks and we had potatoes.
1: Ooh. All right. Guess it's coming in. They all can be smashed. Roy, are you feeling okay?
0: Yeah, he's a bit violent. Roy.
1: No, like, he's fine. All from the earth. Wow.
0: Okay.
1: That's a nice answer.
0: Nice answer, like, but not the one I'm looking for.
1: And then we have found in mud.
0: Found in mud.
1: Yeah, found in mud.
0: Okay, no.
1: Found in kitchen.
0: Technically, possible, but not the answer I'm looking for.
1: We also have this one, made by earth.
0: Made by earth.
1: The color red. Oh.
0: Also,
1: you know,
0: yeah,
1: like terra,
0: yeah,
1: you know, that kind of terracotta kind of thing. Yeah. Okay, yeah,
0: not
1: really
0: bad,
1: good,
0: not
1: really
0: bad.
1: Good.
0: Quite fun.
1: I think these two answers are really close to what we're looking for. We have need to be ovened.
0: Need to be ovened. Not quite where I wanted you to go, but very close.
1: Oh, all good into an oven. Very, very, very, very, very close.
0: Very close,
1: okay?
0: Very close, very close.
1: And today's creative, honorary creative mention goes to two Andys, all right? We first have Andy Tay. They can be used as weapons. Potatoes go well in a slingshot.
0: Oh, no. Oh, no.
1: We also have Andy Yo going, they all have chicken in common. They can be found in a farm and they can be thrown.
0: Well, okay. Oh, it's all true. It's all true.
1: And then we have Ruzbe. I think his is hilarious. They all make a cozy home. Well, more like they can be used for building a home. Won't necessarily be cozy.
0: I'd like to see you build a home from potatoes. I really want to see you build a home from potatoes. Let's see if we've got a winner.
2: Hi.
0: Good morning. Could I speak to Gary, please?
2: Yes, I am.
0: Hey, Gary.
1: Hey.
0: It's the Flying Dutchman and Lavinia. Good morning.
1: Good morning.
0: What are you up to right now, mate?
2: I'm on the way to work.
1: Ooh,
0: okay.
1: All right.
0: We've got a fantastic prize for you, Gary. All you've got to do is tell us what they have in common. There are three things. There's pottery, bricks, and potatoes. What do they have in common?
2: They can be baked.
0: They're all things that can
1: absolutely
0: be baked. Well done.
1: Woo!
0: Good job. Got yourself gold category day one and day two passes to the Singapore Tennis Open presented by BNP Paribas. Good job, guy.
2: Thank you, 1FM.
0: You have a great day.
1: Take care.
0: Bye-bye.
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1: Well, let's take a look at it. We know you've got the usual delays across the expressways. That's no big surprise for anyone this morning. On the BKE towards the PIE, there is a vehicle that has broken down after Dairy Farm Road. Then in the MCE tunnel towards the ECP, we have an accident after Central Boulevard. Avoid lanes 4 and 5. Jurong West Street 64, at the junction of Jurong West Street 65, traffic lights are faulty. PIE towards Changi, an accident after Thompson Road. Congestion is to Stevens Road. Avoid lane 1. Then on the AYE towards the MCE, a vehicle broken down after Alexandra Road. What else do we have for you? That's about it for now. Please stay within the speed limit. Have everyone buckled up. Be safe as you drive today.
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3: These are your news headlines. I'm Shilpa Shades. U.S. President Donald Trump has instructed the Pentagon to substantially reduce joint military exercises with South Korea. In the post on social media, he mentioned Seoul's refusal to take part in actions against Iran. He also cited what he called a very good relationship with North Korean Kim Jong-un. Mr. Trump noted that these military exercises are costly and send a signal that is hostile to a country that has been unthreatening and respectful. The move comes after Pyongyang this month conducted ballistic missile tests that are banned by the UN. Lebanon experienced its deadliest day of fighting in months yesterday, with 11 people killed in Israeli strikes. Israel said a senior Hezbollah commander was among those killed, while Israeli Prime Minister Benjamin Netanyahu said the attacks were in retaliation for a Hezbollah attack injuring 3 soldiers. The latest violence may complicate U.S.-Iran negotiations, which remain at a standstill ahead of the expiration of their ceasefire agreement today. Meanwhile, the U.S., which faces a shortfall of key munitions and domestic opposition to its military campaign, is readying new economic measures to pressure Tehran to capitulate. In local news, economists here say Singapore may take tougher measures on potential trade fraud after a U.S. report named it among 40 markets used by Chinese exporters to evade U.S. tariffs. They expect Singapore to step up rules of origin enforcement, conduct stricter checks and require clearer documentation, while maintaining access for both U.S. and Chinese supply chains. The Ministry of Trade and Industry has said it takes trade compliance seriously and will take decisive action against violations. Businesses may face higher compliance costs as U.S. buyers require more proof of origin. But economists say it may also be an opportunity for Singapore to strengthen its position as a trusted and traceable hub. Nature lovers and activists held a rally at Hong Lim Park yesterday to urge authorities to provide more details on housing development plans of Maju Forest and Gilman Barracks. Organized by SG Climate Rally, speakers also called for more information on the forested land and key factors in the decision-making process. Minister of State for National Development Alvin Tan has said more green spaces in Gilman Barracks and Maju Forest will be retained, but the trade-off meant fewer homes in both sites. Earlier plans, which included feedback from nature groups, proposed retaining 40% of Gilman Barracks and 35% of Maju Forest. Police are investigating after an elderly man was pushed to the ground at a coffee shop in 396 East Coast Road on Saturday. The incident took place after the 73-year-old reportedly patted a girl on the head. The elderly man's son said his father had suffered severe back pain since. He has also appealed for information on the identity of the perpetrator. He added that the man later apologized to his father and offered him a drink. Police have identified a 40-year-old man in relation to the incident.
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3: In football, Arsenal started their season on a winning note, while Manchester City's post-Pep Guardiola era began in defeat. The Gunners powered to a 3-0 win in the Community Shield, taking just 24 seconds to deliver their statement of intent to new City boss Enzo Maresca. Ricardo Calafiori's opening goal was followed by a clinical Kai Havertz header before halftime. 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